0: Das ist für alle, die von den Furies nicht genug bekommen können. Ihr hört Radio Orchid, die Fury in the Slaughterhouse Rock Show. 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

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I don't mind if you crash or fly.

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I say you look so fine that I really want to make you mine. 4, 5, 6, come on and get your kicks. Now you don't need

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I say you look so fine that I really want to make you mine. 4, 5, 6, come on and get your kicks. 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